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0: I'll be 10-8, you can send over the stolen vehicle.

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0: Carrie and Karen K. Han, I believe it is. 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

Recorded volume 52. In regards to the two names in the house, both Harry and Karen are showing valid no wants on a paper. Karen does show 1096. Yeah.

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0: We're 10-2 for now. Can you just start EMS 933?
1: 7.
2: Okay, this is going to be for Karen. We're having just some psychological issues.
1: 7.

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1: 10-4.
2: Headquarters to 215.
1: Okay.
2: I just know we got the original caller calling back advising that the owner was located for the dog and no longer needed your assistance.
1: Is that clear?
3: Mm-hmm.
1: I currently have the dog in my custody without an owner.
3: Never.
2: At 43, they did advise that the supposed owner of the dog was headed eastbound on Madison.

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0: You just want to let them know that I'm in route with a cooperative now. 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
1: Sam 133, go ahead.
0: We'll be at the Reached High School. Callers can say about loud music.
1: Sam 133, you can close that out. It's the football game. It's going to be.
0: That works.
2: I'm on 64 headquarters. You can send everything to investigate.

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1: Never.

On comm center. 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He is, quote, traveling. Do not display driver's license, display a passport card.

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0: 610, go ahead.
1: First name will be Sean, last name Taylor, Tom, Adam, Young, Lincoln, Ocean, Robert, first name Sean, Sam, Edward, Adam, Nora, middle initial D, David, date of birth of 12/05/1988, male, white. I'm not getting the right time. Go ahead.
2: 1628 Belmont Avenue, checking on a Christian at the location. I believe that he has medication, was attempting to take it. 90 days was our original plan.
3: Yeah,
0: that is out of Wisconsin. That means showing as expired.
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0: 61 Conan. 2, the fire is out, but the car is still smoking.
1: 10-4.

0: Sam 133 headquarters. Can I get EMS service to that Belmont address, please?
1: Over.
2: Laura 136 to Sam 133. I'm not far off. Do you want a second, sir?
0: Sam 104 is en route.
2: 10-4.
3: Roger, tell me, Lieutenant.
1: 10-4.

0: Sam 133 headquarters. I'll be 1023.
1: Therefore.
2: Five, six, seven, seven, 28. Good. Adam Mary Boy, 15. Mary Boy, 1582.
1: 10-4.

0: 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Today is rough, 42.
1: So far.
2: I want to check where it's right now.

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1: Go ahead.
0: Headquarters, you just want to advise EMS with patient update, conscious, semi-alert, advising that they're very tired, confirm that they took 20 of the medication.
2: Headquarters.

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1: 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Reference to the follow-up for Jeff Rusey Park. I tried calling the complaint several times. You can close it out for now.
0: Over.

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0: 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Did you want me to transfer out?

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0: 41, 6, 10, 42.
1: That's

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1: Well, can I call you tonight?
0: 150 at quarters, I'll checking.
1: Go ahead, 150.
0: Yeah, Ross.

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1: 215.
0: Call me 10-8. You can follow, send over the animal nuisance.
1: Yep.
0: 215 headquarters.
1: Go ahead.
0: In reference to the follow up TSO, could it be marked as a follow up for an officer due to the threats from another?
1: Never.
2: Unit 150 to SAM 113.
3: Alright, 4.
2: You guys are probably in briefing, but will he be able to start towards Ross?

0: Sam 133 to 150. Did you guys need a canine or a transport?
1: Canine.
0: Transport.
2: No, 148. Question for them, 135.
3: Never. Pepper's North Bay, can you copy Toll Skin there on street?
2: Pepper.
3: 1043, our caller is advised that Terry's at the location, trying to get items from the address. Our caller did submit a restraining order, has not been served at this time.
2: Pepper.
3: Number 136, please.
4: Come forth.

0: No, I'm 48 course factory. I'm 48 headquarters, I'm in contact, I'll be 10-2, how are you, 22?
1: Yep, North 36, copy.
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0: Adam, Zulu, Zulu, 9421, decided to move forward in the weekend.
1: I think we're usually in 37.
2: Go ahead.
1: We have your caller on the line. Is it 10 duty center up?
2: Time for her. Is she calling on 911 again?
1: Negative.
2: Time for her. You can put her up.

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1: Several.
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1: 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There's a pasture nearby. 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
1: Hello?
0: I'll send it over. You may contact health service. 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
1: Go ahead.
0: Calling the police service for 224 Water Street. I have a Spectrum technician had called in stating that it was Kansas property and that he needs access to an amplifier for the internet, or else all of properties, businesses on that section will be without internet. If you could maybe start cell service.
1: Well, you can just tell me now.

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0: Turning call Zachariah Willett, 921 of 85, showing revoked. No one on paper. Felony offender, prior 961-940. He's also showing multiple open felony cases with passive threat.
1: 414 is pretty tight.

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1: 10-2, I'll remain on scene a little bit longer just to flood him in and out, but you can mark me 10-8 for now.
0: Of course.

0: 4136 headquarters, 411 advised, Cape 10-2 will be tonight.
1: Over.
2: Guys, could you pull me a number for that police service?
0: Of course. Do you want me to label it as something else?
2: Negative. You can keep it as a police service, but if you could also change the location to Aspenson and Wilkinson for the UW, I'd appreciate it.
0: Of course.

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1: What?
0: Madison and Bellinger with Boy Boy Adam 8424. Boy Boy Adam 8424.

0: 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William 1, please copy traffic.
1: William 34, go ahead.
0: 7th and Cameron with Adam George King 7695. Adam George King 7695.
1: Over.
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0: 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Can you start to fix it?
1: Ten four, coming from Melby Street.
2: 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I could have said.

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0: Etoka's Parkway on Bob Brown Boulevard, full day. Maroon 41. I'll get you a time tag in a second.
1: 10-4.

它比如就是This is showing revoked. The relevant is probably 949, 961.

0: And what's working at Core? 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
0: 637 Trinity Court, call advising her younger sister is having a 1096 episode. We do still have the caller on the line if you'd like to transfer it out.

0: Inquiry's William with 74. Can I be interested in you?
1: Go ahead.
0: We have the Washington apartment. Caller advised that you could see on camera that there are about 3 people on the job site aren't supposed to be.
1: 10-4.
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0: 810 Birch Street, caller advised that within the last 35 minutes, their 12-year-old son had to run from home. Now, I've seen wearing black jeans, unknown other information, maybe a Bentley.
1: Denver.
0: Norro 60, 15.

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0: 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They're okay.
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1: 10-4.
0: Sounds like they were at the other end of the building from our location.
1: Just circled for us, holding as much as I could, not seeing anyone. William 137 headquarters tonight.

0: 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Right. Carson Park by the playground, copy at 28.
1: Right.
0: Boy Charles Young, 6938. Boy Charles Young, 6938.

0: and Town Center?
1: I'm 10-2, and are you able to copy a tribal ID? Last of Taylor, Tom, Adam Young, Lincoln, Ocean, Roger. First of Charles, Henry, Adam, Robert, Lincoln, Edward, Sam. Middle initial, D as in boy, P as in forest, boy, Adam, boy, Edward. Date of birth, 10-14 of 09, 10142, 2009, male.

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0: 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Justice 43, it is in his probation not to consume or possess alcohol.
1: Yeah, worth it.

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1: 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Did you get a 559? You guys 10-2?
0: 10-2.

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0: Can you make 169 primary on the check person and then pull a case number for a crash and assign it to me, same location?
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0: Adam Young Boy 5653 AYV 5653. 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

0: 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Can you start EMS for a possible detox? Non 33, we're 10-2.
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0: Traffic, Hastings Way and Fenwick Avenue with Wisconsin 28. 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

0: Mein Kampf sein.
1: Is there an available city officer that can meet me at my location to take a report of a theft at 422 Water Street?
2: 10-4, can you walk up
1: someplace? It'll be the Spectrum guy that I'm with. Someone stole one of their amp boxes. 10-4.
3: Good.
4: Campus 609 is requesting a West Side officer for a theft regarding a Spectrum equipment. That would be 422 Water Street. Looks like they're currently out at the Aspenson Mogensen Hall.
3: Yeah, 422.

0: That's the line. I'm sorry. Can you repeat what was going?
1: He said it was one of their amp boxes. I'm unsure what it exactly is.
0: Of course. Yeah, so if they had any cameras in the area. Can you ask them if they had security cameras in the area of the theft?
1: Stand by.

0: Hi, Town Center.
1: That's fine.
0: The spectrum employee is saying negative to the cameras. It would have happened in the alleyway behind 422 Water.
1: Of course. William 104 is 76 to your location. Is that Claremont? Yeah, that's fine.
0: 10-4, thank you.

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0: During the follow-up off Valmont regarding the suicidal subject, in the earlier part of your shift, Northwest Connections has questions regarding a chapter. If you want to start teleservice with them.
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0: Yes.

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結構ないんだ、みたいな。Two, this is three, four, one. Have you ever been?

0: 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You copy 46?
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0: Run in Claremont. 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
2: Go ahead.
1: The caller wasn't 100% clear, but we believe it's possibly going to be southbound Hastings to London. I'm sorry to Claremont.
2: Yeah.

0: Bickler's Noir 134, copy that. Follow up.
1: Good.
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1: Yeah, perfect.

Paramedic 9 to Engine 9 Squad 2 for a 10th DPI automatic crash notification near the 800 block of West North Crossing, westbound lanes. Again, 800 block of West North Crossing for a 10th DPI automatic crash notification. Station 9 Squad 2, Fireman.

0: 待会儿。Echoes William on 77. 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
0: I'm 23. There's nothing located. EMS can 22.
1: Stand for.
0: Oh, 134 headquarters. I'll be 10-8.
1: Stand for.

0: Go ahead.
1: Have there been any calls about a 1046 on the crossing near Abbey Hill?
0: Negative.
1: 10-4, I'll be out with one on the eastbound lanes. I'll get you 28 in a second.
0: 10-4. Go ahead.
1: Larry David William, 1887, CDW 1887.
0: Never.

0: Tornado 415, copy update.
1: Good.
0: Curtis, you did have a quick trip on that alert. Caller's actually going to be at the law enforcement center in Eau Claire to report it.
1: Four. Is it possible for you to send her out to my phone?
0: She's going to wait in her car in the parking lot. She's really defensive with my partner on the phone.

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0: Whoever it's one better way, make contact at the Hy-Vee parking lot.
1: Go ahead.
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0: Never.

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0: I put one on it already.
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0: This was expired on a green Dodge Ram, registered as Lori Eddy. There's a flag in house for associated with a Larry Sumner's known to carry.
1: Cab 4, copy traffic.
0: Go ahead.
1: I'm going to be in the parking lot, park by the Carson Park Causeway. 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
1: Go ahead.
0: Just 43. I assume 177's busy right now. He's flagged as a sovereign citizen. Multiple pictures of him with a 32. He does have a below interview.
1: Yeah.

0: Waymond 77 says.
1: 10-2, what with Larry Summer?
0: 10-5 is your turn when you're ready.
1: Go ahead.
0: He's flagged for sovereign citizen. Does have a bullet interview. Cases in the notes. Multiple pictures of him online with a 32. He is suspended. It'll be his fourth offense.

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1: Okay.
0: San Juan Parkies.
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1: 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That was my case yesterday.
0: Stand for.
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0: 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I copy the notes.
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1: Denver. Denver.
0: Go ahead.
1: Dialed on a blue, we'll turn to Michael Mills.
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0: Karina Freight, should be King Ocean Robert.

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0: 213 headquarters, LB 1041 has patrol assistance squad 53. I will be assigned to 1 Omaha.
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0: The male suicidal patient was checking in, is now leaving. AMA on foot, wearing a blue tank top, and jacket pants, and bags on her head.
1: 10-4.
0: Sounds like she's walking towards the side of the street country.
1: 10-4.
0: 7:58, can you go that way?
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0: Wanted a 415 to have your burglar on.
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0: Putnam Madison, caller stating a person wiped out on a scooter. 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
1: Stand for
0: it. You're going to start EMS for it.
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0: 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Needle's still running. 102, go ahead.
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0: No one says on parole, just Alan. Very nice, 40. 41, 61.
1: 10-4, thank you. 10-2. And I'm out with city staff, but no other assistance needed.
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0: Go ahead.
2: 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I'll be 10-8.
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0: 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Only description known as gray sweater, white shirt.
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0: 7:58. Sounds like it's going to be at a different CCF bank on Fairfax. Looks like it'll be Altoona.
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meet the CCS Bank in Altoona, 219 Fairfax Street. We have 988 on the line. They're talking to a female stating that she took medications. So she's sitting on the curb in that area.

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0: Denver.
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0: 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I'm halfway between the S Bridge and Dewey along the trail down by the river. I have a new campsite.
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0: Nine to 111. I'm down on the trail. I think I might be on JCAP still, or city. Unknown male here in a campsite.
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1: 10-4, I am 10-2. Is there a way you could look to see if he has court on the 19th? 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
1: One 11 and 9. Could you 10-9 if you're calling me?
0: I'm 10-2. You can disregard it. I'm going to be popping back out on the Galloway Street here, right by the bottom stairs.
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0: We'll be at Marshfield Medical Center, other side of the cancer center near Medical B. There's a female in her 40s to 50s in a black silver SUV stating suicidal and homicidal statements.
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0: 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Copy, I was checking with 111.
1: Go ahead.
0: I'm on JCAP property, just north of Dewey Street Bridge, down by the river.
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0: 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Have you located anything yet?
1: Negative. I'm just checking this southmost parking lot first here.
0: Yep.
2: 29 Tech Quarters, copy name and house. Or, sorry, actually, 29. Go ahead. Matthew Johnson, Thomas Selling, First Name Nicole, Nora, Ida, Charles, Henry, Ocean, Lincoln, Edward, Nolan, Shelly, as an Adam, Favors of 618-92, and from Gilman, Wisconsin, she's reporting. He could help check open cases. 10-4.

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No wants found on paper. Felony offender with prior 940, 961, negative open. 10-4, thank you.

0: 34 Hackers. 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
0: 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Are you able to spell out the first and last?
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0: 158 to 134, is that her stopped over there?
1: 10-4. I was just going to keep an eye on her from a little bit of a distance here.
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2: 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S 43, I'm on a 21 with the caller for that theft. 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
1: Go ahead.
0: Last name, San Miguel. Sam, Adam, Nora, Mary, Ida, George, Union, Edward, Lincoln. First name, Carlos. Common spelling, no middle. Date of birth, 4/30/93.
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1: Not in contact anymore, but go ahead.
0: 10-4, he does have a 99 that is valid here. He is on paper, felony offender with prior 961, 940, 941.
1: 10-4, he was walking in this area, went up towards community table, wearing a green shirt, green t-shirt.
0: Ten four, green shirt near the community table.

0: So if any units, I can start near the community table looking for Daniel Glenn Braun, the 99 out of Jefferson County, green shirt.
1: William of 77 headquarters, I can start over there.
0: 10-4. William 164, can you assist?
1: I can head that way.
0: 10-4.

0: 64 to 177. I'll go up to Hudson Street and come back down. Headquarters.
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0: Good.
1: We do have a domestic that came in at 1324 Edgewood. The 15-year-old daughter called in because she was scared of the yelling and screaming, and the mom took the phone away from her. Are you able to divert? William 160, are you able to head that way?
2: 10-4, on the PD.
1: 10-4.
0: 111 headquarters.
1: Go ahead.
0: You can just change Brown to a broadcast and three officers off if needed.
1: 10-4.

0: 177 to 111. What was he wearing again?
1: It was a greenish color t-shirt.
0: That's where you didn't have to see pants, did you?
1: I don't recall exactly. Possibly jeans.
0: Pants were.
2: Headquarters to William 177. I just read the small print in the 99, and it looks like they made a comment that adjacent counties only. My apologies.
0: 10-4.
3: William 164, headquarters, that'd be 10-A.
2: 10-4.
0: William 177 headquarters, didn't it?
2: 10-4.

0: along 145 headquarters. Did you copy our individual that we're out with?
1: Send for one moment.
2: Unit 9, well, 111, there's a male that just walked down. I'm trailing behind him.
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1: Good.
0: My apologies for the delay. I am seeing that he is not valid to Wisconsin, and I am seeing a 99 out of Minnesota that is not valid here. Not on paper.
1: Definitely.
0: Ten four.

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0: Clear that Golf Road in the east small entrance. They will be pulling into the Olive Garden parking lot. Blueport Escaper versus a red limo cab.
1: 10-4.
0: Go ahead.
1: You can assign me that standby on runway.
0: 10-4, thank you. United Headquarters, copy another name in house. Go ahead. Mindy Sanderson, if she's in jail, you can 22 and let me know, otherwise speed runner. And 4, I am not showing she is confined at this point, so running the full.

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No wants is on paper, felony offender with prior 949-61. 10-4. 10-2.

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0: 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He'll be meeting with Julie.

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0: Can you copy the vehicle assist at the Brewing Project? They need traffic control at Platt and Maxson for to get a semi out.
1: 213 headquarters. I can take that.
0: 10-4. We might need 2 units.
1: 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I'll be in route.
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1: Ever.

0: William of 77. Y'all, 145. Temperature.
1: 2 units, I copied NAR 145 with traffic.
0: 77 headquarters on
1: 23. 10-4, NAR 145, go ahead.
2: Yeah, I'll be out of traffic at Mercury and crossing.

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1: Go ahead.
0: Boy Charles George, 6693. Boy Charles George, 6693.
1: 10 for it.
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1: 22, go ahead.
0: How's my signal?
1: Loud and clear.
0: 10-4. 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

0: 213 headquarters, I sent across a follow-up. I'll be picking up footage. I'll be 10-2.
1: 10-4.
2: 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I'll be 10-8.
1: 10-4. 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
0: 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I do see them on camera at this point.
1: Yep.
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1: 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And the female is still at the bus station in case you need to talk to her.
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0: Getting a few calls near Wilson Park on South Barstow that there's approximately 3 or 4 people physically fighting.
1: Have more.
0: Any unit to assist?
1: William 77 headquarters. I can start there.
0: 10-4.
2: 22 is 1060. We'll begin there in a minute.
0: 10-4. It sounds like there's one male running down Farwell. He has long hair, glasses, another left of the vehicle.

0: 22 is 23.
1: 10-4 as 43. It sounds like the male that was running went into the Park Tower apartment building.
0: 10-4. It's 10-2 here. There's nobody even around.
1: 10-4.

0: 22 to 175. 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
1: 10-4, talk to a complainant right now.
0: Yep.

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0: 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Copy, I'll check in on 5th Avenue and Lake Street. I'll be out with a gray silver Subaru 981 Zebra Tom Adam. 981 Zebra Tom Adam.
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0: 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Should be 10-2.
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0: 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The lessee detail is Keenan Udis of that address on a 2026 gray Ford Escape.
1: Yeah, of course, thank you.

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1: Go ahead.
0: Occurred in the 2700 block of Mall Drive. A male got out of his car and punched the caller's windshield and shattered it. Caller will be in a gray Ford Focus at the yoga room parking lot.

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0: We're getting a report of a suicide attempt at 841 Richard Drive, number 2.
1: Report.
0: William 164, can you start that way?
1: 10-4.

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Acknowledge on Eau Claire Fire.

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1: Go ahead.
0: The caller is Northwest Crisis Line. The patient stated he cut his throat. We're unsure at this point if he still has the knife or what his status is, as 5 minutes ago was the last contact with him. We do have a 21 for him in the note.

0: Last seen and calling, go again.
1: You know, 150 headquarters. I'm 23 on Richard Drive. I don't have a computer. Can you go with the apartment number again?
0: 10-4, apartment number 2.
2: Go ahead.
3: Well, you just stepped out?
1: 10-4.
3: 10-4. 22 headquarters.
0: Go ahead.
3: I am brought up there from the PD. You stage EMS, please, and then 175 or 164. You should call Robert first, see if we can get him on the phone.
0: 10-4, what was EMS stage?
1: At 150. Is there anyone else inside the apartment? Can you guys call his name?
0: The caller's name was Northwest Connections, but the patient's name is Robert Stevenson.
1: Time for, can you check in house and supervise if there's any other occupants inside?
0: Send 4, we will check. I'll check with the fire department as far as gaining access to the building as well.
1: Just 4, 23.
0: Send 4.

0: 158 Clarissa 643, Sam 173 is attempting phone contact. We advise him to talk at this point.
1: 10-4, you're really quiet. I heard that you will advise if you gain access.
0: Well, 164 Hector is working inside the complex outside the door here trying to call.
1: Headquarters copies.
0: That will 25 headquarters. Do you know if they're still on the line with Northwest?
1: Negative. He disconnected again.

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1: Go ahead.
0: 64 Airport, this is 4 Extreme. We can hear speaking coming from apartment 2.

Headquarters to William 150 information. We are unable to find if there are any other occupants. The last person we showed at that apartment is deceased. We believe it's just him.

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1: 10-4.

0: Yeah, 175 headquarters. We can still hear somebody talking inside of a room. Trying to call the phone and they're not answering.
1: Fan board, did you want me to try sending him a text through our prepared system?
0: 10-4. I also sent them a text.
1: 10-4.

0: Headquarters to 22, did you want the channel restricted?
1: You can restrict it for now, that's fine.
0: 10-4. All units not on scene at Richard Drive, please switch over to PD2. Switch over to PD2.
2: Christina, be advised that PD main is restricted. If you need

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1: Go ahead.
0: I'm on the phone with Northwest Connections right now. I believe they have him on the line. I'm getting additional information at this time.
1: 10-4. 22 headquarters.
2: Go ahead.
1: No, she lives alone according to the other tenants here.
2: 10-4.
0: 270, the unit's on Richard Drive. That's 43. He should be coming to the door.

0: at 158 headquarters. Caller said he's not going to wait to talk to us. He will come to the PD to report it on his time, and I'll be done.
1: To advise on his demeanor, like decent conversation, or is he preemptive?
2: I'm attempting to get that information. It sounds like he just hung up on them again.
1: Definitely.

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1: Go ahead.
0: What's your 20? I'm in regular squad. I don't have a shield or anything.
1: We're at the PD. We can start that way.
0: 10-4. I believe you have one in your truck, correct?
1: Correct.
2: Headquarters copies.
0: 22-270.
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2: Ten four, I heard that you were in contact. 10-2.
0: We're in contact. Same old traffic.
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3: 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TDV is no longer restrictive. TDV is no longer restrictive.
0: T-22 headquarters.
1: Go ahead.
0: Can you have EMS call him that's safe at this point? If you want to have him come to the back of the building or bring him out the courtyard, he is 10-2. There's no bleeding that's obvious right now.
1: 10-4.
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0: I'm out at the DMV with that subject from Marshfield.
1: 10-4.
0: Oh, 166. Oh, yeah, with 104.
1: 10-4.

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Headquarters, Sam 175, copy a juvenile runaway. The 16-year-old son left about 10 minutes ago and she found him on the Harding Avenue Hill and last seen westbound on Washington when she lost sight of him wearing a black zip-up hoodie on his BMX bike if you can check the area.

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0: 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I'll advise on a second.

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0: Third-hand info from the jail. Hospital staff reporting Kyle Iverson was trying to leave and he does have a valid DOC 99, unknown what he would be wearing. William 164, there is a booking photo for him if you wanted to take a look if that would help.
1: Stand for us,
0: 10-4. 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
2: 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The subject's still on the third floor of Mayo. Has not made any attempt to leave. Living in 22.
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0: Headquarters to William 164. Brittany Josephson is trespassing at the KTN Madison. They're currently in a black pickup with stickers all over the back window leaving. She does have a valid 99. And any other units I can start that way?
1: Sam 158.

0: SAM 158 headquarters, do you have a direction of travel?
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2: William 164 headquarters 28 out of Wisconsin, William Victor 3579, William Victor 3579, we're currently westbound on West Madison.
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2: 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Are we stopping them?
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1: Ten four. 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
1: 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She's in custody, 10-4.
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0: 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The bailiffs are looking for assistance and all county units are tied up.
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0: Tampa Houston 1042, we got 3 troopers that'll take care of him.
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0: 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Am I going down there to meet you?
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0: 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He'll be at mail, room 31134. The subject from earlier is ready for pickup. He does not know we are coming.
1: 10-4.
0: William 160, can you assist?
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0: You can change this to a warrant, pick up and snap a new case number. Looking back, it looks like the previous warrant pickup he was arrested for and brought to jail already.
1: 10-4.
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0: We're going to need another squad. Air transport for us to the tail. Our squad will not accommodate that.
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0: 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Are you available to assist William 177?
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0: 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I'll be 10-8 and I'll be on a follow up via cell service.
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1: What?
0: It's going to be near the Madison Street Hill, traveling towards Mount Simon. There's a vehicle traveling on the railroad tracks. We are notifying Union Pacific.

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1: Go ahead.
0: You can disregard that call to UP. That is my vehicle.
1: Sanford. Nora 145, did you copy?
2: Sanford, copy.

0: Dear Christine, of course.
1: Go ahead.
0: Do we have the vehicle on any cameras?
1: Sam 4, it is in the middle of the road, the southbound lane.
0: Sam 4.
2: Or 17 County Tenant.

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0: You can put myself 4:15 and 4:24 out. 23.

0: 5-8, Tony.
1: 5-8, go ahead. Go ahead.
0: Room 18 for transport to jail. Detectives are out.
1: Transport 565, would you be able to respond to Mayo to assist with the transport?
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1: Drive.
0: I have a car here coming in County Road V at North Raven. Police, the vehicle is drivable. Holding two for a driver's report.

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0: 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On the under freeway parking ramp in Altoona and River Prairie, again, the under freeway parking lot underneath Highway 53 for a rollover accident. Altoona Police, Altoona Rescue, Altoona Fire, Medic 10, Altoona Battalion Chief on fire, Altoona Fire.
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1: 543 5.
0: Hello, Tomato, this is 65. Or 17 County, 1023. What are you checking area? That's what I'm looking at right now.
1: 10-4.

0: Nor 145 that quarter send over the trust present case on 1060 now 11.
1: 10-4. County to 411 information.
2: Go ahead.
1: Being called in on Bradwood Avenue. That sounds brutal. This call. Transport.

0: Can you copy another variable?
1: Go ahead.
0: He's the Marshfield Medical Center at 2310 Craig Road in the ER waiting room for a patient that's swearing and being disorderly with staff. Okay, 169, can you assist, please?
2: 10-4. I will take you off.
3: 10-4.

0: I'll need a 411, copy additional. Caller did not know the exact house number on Bradwood. They were calling from 2252 and said it was a couple of houses to the east, described as a gray or brownish house with a truck in front. Could hear a male and female and a female crying.
1: 10-4, do they advise that the male and female were outside or inside the house?
0: She couldn't provide any description. She could just hear it.

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1: Sam 133. Mac up, but no. I'll still have that way just because I can just contact with.
0: 10-4, did you want Sam 169 to continue?
1: Negative, 22.
0: 10-4, Sam 169, you copy?
2: 10-4.
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0: I have
3: Nora, 5. 10-4, that'll be it, thanks.
0: 10-4.

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0: 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Last unit calling, I heard you can go ahead with the traffic complaint. Was that Sam 169?
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0: 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We'll see you next week tonight.
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0: Finally got a hold of Destination Towing. 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

0: 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The hit has been confirmed and will be faxed to the jail.
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0: 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Go ahead. Ten four.

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0: It's going to be at the 3900 block of East North Crossing. It's stuck in red in all directions.

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0: Yeah, Rudolph and Claremont, they're pulled onto Rudolph. It's a Jeep versus a Toyota, no injuries.
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0: All lights appear to be functioning properly. How are we attending?
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0: Calina 549. Where is requesting you? They will be on the second floor, room 18, inside the room.
1: 10-4, usual lady golf club, still 15 out.
0: Is 32 to do something?
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